One of nature's greatest wonders is the ability of the human ear to distinguish among the millions of sounds around us. Listen.

0: Recognize those sounds?
1: Surely. Each sound has a distinctive pitch, loudness, and quality. The source of every sound is a vibrating body. Take, for example, a drum.

It begins with desire, magnetic attraction, spine tingling, hot rush up into the brain, up the back of the legs, chemical reaction, pulse quickens, flush of rose across the face, gravitational pull on both sides, reach, stretch, grasp, lips part, thrust, sudden buoyancy, projection begins, desire extending itself over the boundary line of where you are, control. You try to slow down, to remember not to tumble over the edges of invention, balance. You swing back and forth between longing and resistance, ascend, descend, pressure in the base of the spine, temperature rising, velocity increasing, thrust, recklessness on the tip of the tongue. You will have to trust each other, trust each other, trust each other. Give up control, give up control. Let go, let go, let go. Let go.

0: going over the edge, laughing, reckless, parachutes billowing, filling the sky like white gardenias. Going over the edge, thinking you can fly, swoop, glide, soar, come in for an easy landing. Going over the edge with banners flying, streamers, confetti, fireworks. The band is playing, the band is playing, the band is playing. 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The band is playing. 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Trust me, letting go, let go. 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
1: dream particles,
0: in history, shimmer like gold dust,
1: in literature,
0: dazzle the imagination,
1: movies,
0: slip through the
1: you
0: fingers,
1: sail
0: briefly, glide, then plummet, lungs bursting, flesh burning, wax wings melted. Sometimes love isn't enough. You take an approach, advance, make certain gestures, volley. We both waver, ambivalent, vacillate. If you had applied a little pressure, fence, made an assertion, I might have gone along with you, maneuver. Instead, you step back. You want me to
1: provoke,
0: make the decision, relieving you of
1: volley,
0: responsibility for your actions. Withdraw. You think you are in control. Do you trust me? Trust me. Trust me. Do you crack under pressure? Do you bounce back? Do you fly off the handle? Do you fall apart? Lose your nerve? Step aside. Slip out of it. Testing. Testing. Testing. Testing each other's resilience. Endurance. Tolerance. How much can you take? How much can you give? Are you willing to change places? Do you trust me? Rockets blaze in the night. Craters beckon on the moon. Words traced across the sky burn like quasars, only to fade in the harsh midday glare, disappear in the afternoon rain. Things change. It's never the same twice. Coming down too fast from Sunday's song, slightly out of breath, anxiety thumping in the rib cage, nerve endings raw, jangling, too much coffee, too many cigarettes, not enough sleep, rainy day Monday afternoon. Night dreams, morning dreams hover along the periphery. Words elude you. The mind tries to order and arrange the fragments. As you approach the boundary line between the life and death
1: make
0: of an emotion,
1: discernible pattern,
0: disorientation occurs. Determine the parameters.
1: Slippage.
0: Control
1: moments
0: the trajectory.
1: Panic.
0: Fear flushing the surface like sweat. Nausea contracting the stomach muscles. Shortness of breath. Heart palpitations.
1: Lock the
0: dizziness. Hold ground. Perceptual dysfunction distorts the vision. Severs the connection between knowing and understanding.
1: Keep an even balance.
0: Thinking and feeling. Clouds of doubt suffocate reason. The head begins to pound. Blood racing. Humming in the ears. It's a matter of gravity. A question of time. Accommodating desire. Recognizing resistance. examine the hazards, consider the joys. Go ahead. Walk across the room. Trust me. Trust me. Trust yourself. We are in this together. We are in this separately. We are participants by choice. It is an act of complicity.

0: And that brings us to the end. That brings us to the end. That brings us to the end.
1: That's a happy sound, isn't it?
0: And that brings us to
2: holiness, peace, and joy.

0: What is life to me? What purpose has life for me?
1: That's a happy sound, isn't it? Love me, hear
0: my prayer. And yes, even loneliness.

0: The missus says she believes I'm saved because I sweep beneath the mats and I didn't before.
1: Well, we appear to have the wrong track there. And that brings us to the end.
2: These are some of the questions I asked myself a few years ago.

Slay, slow, slow, slow, slow, slow, slow, slow, slow, slow, slow, slow, slow, slow, slow, slow, slow, slow, slow, slow, slow, slow, slow, slow, slow, slow, slow, slow, slow, slow, slow, slow, slow, slow, slow, slow, slow, slow, slow, slow, slow, slow, slow, slow, slow, slow, slow, slow, slow, slow, slow, slow, slow, slow, slow, slow, slow, slow, slow, slow, slow, slow, slow, slow, slow, slow, slow, slow, slow, slow, slow, slow, slow, slow, slow, slow, slow, slow, slow, slow, slow, slow, slow, slow, slow, slow, slow, slow, slow, slow, slow, slow, slow, slow, slow, slow, slow, slow, slow, slow, slow, slow, slow, slow, slow, slow, slow, slow, slow, slow, slow, slow, slow, slow, slow, slow, slow, slow, slow, slow, slow, slow, slow, slow, slow, slow

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0: Well, the Illuminati, CFR, has created a monster.
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Siegfried's up the mountain through the fire, rips the ring off his axe, back to Gunter with the girl, faster than Amazon.

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A mountain range, a cloud formation, the shape of a tree, smoke rising from cigarettes, a snowflake, an executive toys, feedback, feedback, pass there.

made to empty people faces, rhythm of their slow-mo moves. 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
1: A big blow. 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

0: The opposite implied by the state of nature is the human state, and the human state is a subjective state, because human state, by human state he implies the non-animal state.
1: Right.
0: And therefore by human state he means a mind with a subjective potential, which an animal mind doesn't have.
1: Mm, okay.
0: And so the moment we become aware.
2: Possibly. I know what you're trying to say. I disagree. I reckon that man is it's had this dichotomy. He's the ultimately objective.
3: But isn't it impossible to have decision making?
0: If he does become if he has an animal mind, he has the inability to be subjective in his own right. The moment a man starts being objective, or even the moment he starts being objective, he's insane, completely objective. In his own mind, isn't it?
2: That's what I'm saying. But if he's being completely objective, he's insane.
0: An animal might see a cloud, but what happens inside its mind?
1: It's just so all news to me, because I've always thought of it the other way around.
0: Subjectivity surely is the ability to shade an objective thought.
1: But what is an objective thought? What comes first? Really?

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0: not just a moral code of behaviour that's been say, brought on by a religion within a society, say Christianity.
1: Christian absolutes, like the Ten Commandments, for example, only come into existence because of humanity's feeling of need for them. The story in the Bible goes the way that God sent this flame onto the rock, and you know, each one was imprisoned on this rock, and Moses put down the

0: Well, it is in terms of love. Surely,
1: I don't know what you mean by that.
0: Maybe there's a dichotomy. Giving up one's life. But this is the one thing that always bugged me about Western thought about the divinity of life and how precious it is and how people say.
1: Well,
0: I don't think it's a lack of respect at all. I think it's genuine.

0: Oh, bloody thing.
1: Not to worry.
2: We're going to have to put it up.
3: You might be. You want some?
1: We're going to have to put a, use the pressure.

0: What's that?
1: Not the question.
0: No, not. Would you want to do this?
1: No, no.

0: We take a lot of these around.
1: Oh, I just buy it down next to me.
2: Your dog's collapsed in the study.

They're not the example of womanhood that I would like to follow. Many of the women are fat. They don't take care of themselves. They're not even clean. And I hate to say this, but they're not the example of womanhood that I would like to follow. Many of the women are fat. They don't take care of themselves. They're not even clean. And I hate to say this, but they're not the example of womanhood that I would like to follow. Many of the women are fat. They don't take care of themselves. They're not even clean. And I hate to say this, but they're not the example of a womanhood that I would like to follow. Many of the women are fat. They don't take care of themselves. They're not even clean. And I hate to say this, but they're not the example of a womanhood that I would like to follow. Many of the women are fat. They don't take care of themselves. They're not even clean. And I hate to say this, but they're not the example of a womanhood that I'd like to follow. Many of the women are fat. They don't take care of themselves. They're not even clean. And I hate to say this, but they're not the example of a womanhood that I would like to follow. Many of the women are fat. They don't take care of themselves. They're not even clean. And I hate to say this, but they're not the example of a womanhood that I would like to follow. Many of the women are fat. They don't take care of themselves. They're not even clean. And I hate to say this, but they're not the example of womanhood that I would like to follow. Many of the women are fat. They don't take care of themselves. They're not even clean. And I hate to say this, but they're not the example of womanhood that I would like to follow. Many of the women are fat. They don't take care of themselves. They're not even clean. And I hate to say this, but they're not the example of womanhood that I would like to follow. Many of the women are fat. They don't take care of themselves. They're not even clean. And I hate to say this, but they're not the example of womanhood that I would like to follow. Many of the women are fat. They don't take care of themselves. They're not even clean. And I hate to say this, but they're not the example of womanhood that I would like to follow. Many of the women are fat. They don't take care of themselves. They're not even clean. And I hate to say this, but they're not the example of womanhood that I would like to follow. Many of the women are fat. They don't take care of themselves. They're not even clean. And I hate to say this, but they're not the example of womanhood that I would like to follow. Many of the women are fat. They don't take care of themselves. They're not even clean. And I hate to say this, but they're not the example of womanhood that I would like to follow. Many of the women are fat. They don't take care of themselves. They're not even clean.

0: Okay. And then now, in order to do my elbows, I will have to make a quick motion like this. Okay. So keep. I'll make sure I don't bust into the thing. But I usually have to be standing to do it. Let's see. All right. So you keep it in one place.
1: Okay.
0: That was the closest I could go there. Now, the jaw, which is usually on this side. Okay. It's not one that a lot of people like to hear. Neck. Now, usually if you can put it back in here, all right, tell me when you're ready.
1: Hold on. I'll pinch this.
0: I was hoping for a better one than that.
1: Not much, no.
0: No. Toes, of course. Mm-hmm. All right, so you're going to have to be right on the floor for this. Oh, no, just a second, I can do it here. Okay, the other one. Might as well exhaust all of the areas and then get to my back. Okay, and then... Now, when I do my back, I have to swing it as well. So you stay in one place, and the best sounds usually come out about right there.

Tarakawa, before investigating further, must seek medical help for the stricken Professor Ishii. The detective sees what appears to be a private hospital.

0: ambulance for the man immediately. He'll be treated very well. You're a policeman, huh? Looking for mutants?
1: Yes.
0: I trust you'll be successful.
1: I wish you luck.
0: Thank you, Doctor. Now, if you'll excuse me.
1: By all means.
0: This is no real doctor.

The System of Dante's Hell. Fraudulent counselors. 9. Makers of discord. 10. Falsifiers.

treacherous. One, to kindred. Two, to country and cause. Three, to guests. Four, to lords and benefactors.

heretics in the deepest part of hell, though Dante had them spared on higher ground. It is heresy against one's own sources, running in terror from one's deepest responses and insights, the denial of feeling, that I see as basest evil. We are not talking merely about beliefs, which are latter after the fact of feeling. A flower turning from moisture and sun would turn evil colors and die.

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Women disappear into Canada. They painted and led interminable lives. They marched along the sides of our cars in the cold brown weather. They wore corduroy caps and listened to portables.

I have been subjected many times to criticism. I have been accused of being insane. Being everything that being a drunkard. You can imagine a derelict thief as a result of a guilty conscience for doing this. I look at it this way, that my part in this thing may well have been something that later or now that the U.S. government might be looking at somewhat with a guilt complex. And the feeling could be that the less said about it by the United States government, the better.

0: struggles to return homeward to the star from which it fell, it always points to the north.
1: Not in the fog. You won't see the stars in the fog.
0: Watch. Can it see the star through these walls?

0: guide you to many places.
1: Even to the road beyond the poison sea, Valhalla. You will go there one day. The heroes have never reached it.
0: See what the rooms say. Will this take me there?
2: Woman will point out.
0: What will she look like?
2: You will know her when you see
0: her. When will that be?
2: Soon enough.
0: Will she love me or hate me?
2: Love and hate are horns on the same goat.
0: What woman would ever look at a slave?
2: This one.
0: Tell her. All your tales are lies.

0: Don't look so sad, my lady. It doesn't become you.
1: Bridget, how can I marry a man that I hate?
0: It's not easy to be a princess, but you have a duty. This alliance will help your people. You must marry Ayala.
1: I would rather that I were dead.
2: The Viking! Turn back! It's the Viking!
3: Back.

0: Stop rolling.
1: Who do you think I mean, you little friend of the pigtails?
2: Oh, stop shouting.

0: objection?
1: Of course not, my lord. He's just a slave. Well,
0: let's go ashore and take her along.
2: She stays here.
0: We'll talk about her again when you're more drunk and more sober.
3: Hold on. Let's go down the fjord.
4: That her will.

0: soon forget the wench.
1: She's too skinny anyhow.
0: Beautiful.
1: And all the bones sticking out, right? She's an old crow with all the feathers pulled out.
0: She said she'd kill herself. I touch.
1: They all say that. What they really mean is they'll kill themselves if you don't.
0: Maybe, but I don't spit on you.
1: Right.
0: They'll fight all the more now that you're eyeing out one eye.
2: Come back to your husband.
0: Come, drink. No one woman is worth all this fuss.

0: be thankful for.
1: Strange how things never turn out the way you expect. I wish you'd find me exactly.
0: Him off forever.

0: one is stunned.
1: How about my mother? Tell me, did my mother fight you?
2: Scratches and bites all over. Ah, what a woman. That's how I feel about Morgana.
1: Look at her. You think with this face, the kind of wife, left her touching? I want her to fight. Tooth and nail. Take her.
2: You be wary of this one. Forget that. I won't forget.
3: Now, you really want her? Skinny as she is, I give her to you.
1: What do you mean you...
3: You mean you won't ransom her? No!
2: Oh, give this little wife a whale the reason to fight.
3: I'm Ivar! I'm the dragon! I'll show her!

0: has a sword to do it with. Because I'm going to touch you.
1: Wench! Take bite!

0: before.
1: Yes, I can see that.
0: Oh, my best of the all, bro.
1: Were we?
0: Yes, we were.

0: cost you 2 years. Go on. Go on. Go on. Go on.
1: Go on. You know what I'm gonna do? I'm gonna catch the cowboy that's never been caught. Cowboy Desperado.

open the goddamn door! You asshole, can't you even open the door?

0: let you blow that for me, please. Think about it.
1: I already have. Asshole.

0: How'd the new girl work out?
1: She did her job.
0: Who'd you have pay her off?
1: I did it myself.
0: It's not like you.
1: Why am I sure?
0: Speak on me. They're from downtown. You've done a few jobs.
1: Shooters.
0: Yeah.
1: I told you I don't like guys.
0: I know, but they're not going to move up. They've got their eyes set on something special. Everybody wants your price. He even paid me $300 just to get to you.
1: He did.

0: How you been?
1: I'm okay.
2: You two know each other?
1: A couple of years ago, we worked a two-car job.
0: You already have a driver.
3: For driving anymore.
2: You work for a piece, right?
0: 10,000 up front. Against 15%.
3: How do we know you're that good?
0: Get in.

0: taking a little long to set up, isn't it?
1: Gotta be patient, pal. Every job has its problems.
0: Couldn't be, you just figured it wrong. You know something? I think I'm gonna have to help you with your education.
2: This is a quiet part of the hunt. Trap's all set. The cowboy's out there somewhere.
3: Not the best part of our job is.
2: It's just a game.
3: It's a big hunt for us.
0: Maybe me and you?
3: No way, Jose.
0: You're not even in my league. I tell you what, though, I'm a very generous man. I tell you what I'm going to do. I'm going to help you be a better cop. You know how? You know what you do first thing every morning? Read the sports page. You know why? Best part of the newspaper. Winners, losers, how it happened, score. Now we got a much better game than one they give the players. They don't retire us after 10 years.
3: Just one thing. You gotta be a player. A real player.
0: Not just filling out a position.
4: I guess you figure you're a winner.
3: That's it. And you're a loser. But I think you'd like to be a winner.
0: And you're gonna show me the way.
2: Unless, of course, you turn into a complete asshole.
3: Let's move.

0: top. We need you. 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
1: I already gave you guys an answer.
0: We don't like that answer. Be friendly. Do things our way.

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You came in here and asked me to save your ass.

0: 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That's 30% of the take.
1: That's right. Special price because I'm working with second writers.
2: We'll make your deal.
1: I want to hear him say. Yeah. One more thing.
0: You don't give many choices, do you, pal? Too many jobs.

0: Cara, it's doing the job.
1: Look, I gotta tell you something. It's very important for you to get this. Hold up your end of this deal. Because if I should see any cops at all in front of that bank, any at all, there's gonna be a lot of shooting going on.
2: Listen to me. I don't want any shooting.

0: jacket.
1: You really do like the loot, don't you?
0: Part of the job, pal.
1: Yeah, it doesn't make things too easy, let me tell you.
0: A man's afraid of heights.
2: God damn it, you set the alarm off! Come on now, move!
0: Move, move, move, move!

0: love you.
1: Bye, Connor.
0: That's right. He's waiting for you right now.

0: fire. Is there any variation on previous readings?
1: Temperature so constant it's up at 8 degrees.
0: Everything down here is exactly like me. The ship is like... Keep checking. Bill?
2: Commander?
0: You all right?
2: Yeah.

0: said? What?
1: It's like a ghost. I had a superstitious grandmother.
0: Well, if you want to knock on wood, this can be done without

0: better find her. Coding to Alpha. Coding to Alpha. Coding to Moonbase Alpha. Coding to Alpha. Come in, Alpha.
1: Past him.

0: Why didn't that... Why didn't he attack me?
1: My father's death would be hard.
0: It was me who frightened me.
1: Do not fear us, Finch. My only concern is for your well-being. The first time has crossed from my world to yours.
0: I don't understand. I thought you were already here.
1: Only in spirit, not in substance. This machine will enable my solid body to come over into your world. If you would assist me.
0: How?
2: An unfortunate accident. Sometime in the past, the generator exploded. So before I can help you, you must help me. If you will detach this cylinder and take it to Alpha.
0: But you were on Alpha. Why didn't you take it there yourself?
2: I cannot. I would explain to you, I'm only here.

0: I can't find her.
1: Shermaine gone. I can't raise Alpha. Our senses recorded no animal life, yet we saw that creature.
0: Well, there could be a shield force coming from that structure, cutting out our communications and blocking out our sensors.
1: Commander!
2: C'était stéréo.
1: She's been here.
2: Parano,
1: I just found this.
2: Parano,
1: parano, the footprints lead towards the structure.
2: Spéléo. Pareo. Stéréo.
1: How did she get past that creature? I don't know.
2: Parano.
1: No.
2: Boofed.
1: Even though the tracks lead in that direction, could be she never made it inside.
2: Red Hellhole Baldur.
1: There's one way to find out. Maya.

0: Arminia.
1: Wir sind frisieren.
0: Alle. ABC. 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Der Ace-Ration.
1: Geh mal die Score.
0: You're fever. You're fever. Yes, you go. You go. You're fever. 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
0: 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I fever. I'm too mad for that. I'm talking about that. Det är oerhört.

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I want money. That's what I want. That's what I want. That's what I want. Your love gives me such a thrill, but your love won't pay my bills. I want money.

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Hard time to issue left-handed. The premium blend fortune teller. Your UFO subliminal worried me for years. Only semi-restructured. The so-called psychic crackdown. 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